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Sometimes I love you, sometimes I don't. 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Mr. C, sometimes I love you.

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Ab sofort in der Radio 7 Playlist. Sometimes I love, sometimes I don't. Sometimes I swear I leave, you know I won't. Mr. C, sometimes I love you.